0: was this freshie from Bruno. It's On My Soul, non-stop hits here on Nova. It's Jermaine here. And on my podcast, On Air with Jermaine, I got to chat to Bujara. He's got a brand new album that just dropped called Gentleman. And it's been such a huge year for him. He's about to go on tour. He just got married.
1: I hope I just always remember who I am, where I come from. You know, I don't ever want to get caught up in the craziness of like the entertainment industry. But you know, to always remember where you come from, you know, who I was as a little kid, you know, a little boy that just hung out at the beach and at church with his parents at the music practice. I never want to lose my heart and my soul. So I want to keep that, you know, that's the innocence of life. That's what I want to remember. And I want to keep that through my whole life into my 80s.

0: on Nova. 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I'll forever be yours. Every hour, every night, every day. On my soul. It's called On My Soul. It is so catchy. Is that anyone else's favourite song from the album? Same here. I can't wait to play it for you next on Nova.
1: Fitzy, Whipper and Kate.
2: We're going to be losing a couple of car brands here in Australia. No one's buying them. Say goodbye to the Fiat and also the Peugeot.
3: The Peugeot 504, was it, or 405?
4: Yeah, the little black jelly bean. I had one.
2: What,

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0: is Jace, Lauren and Clint on Melbourne's Nova 100.
1: Well, good morning, everybody, and welcome to your Monday morning team.
2: Good morning.
3: Hello.
1: Hello.
3: Hello.
2: How are we all? Did we all have a nice weekend?
1: Well, I want to know how your weekend was, because I know on Friday we were sitting here saying, how's everyone's weekend? You said, I'm having an extremely quiet weekend.
2: Oh, I sort of did, but I did nothing Friday.
1: Proud of you.
2: And then Saturday at like 4 o'clock, we went for like an early dinner, late lunch to a pub in Melbourne with our friends and their kids. Whole bunch.
1: That's right. Still wholesome.
2: Kids. Yeah. I think I was in bed by 11 p.m.
3: Good girl.
1: So that's
2: pretty
1: good.
2: That's kind of late. That was later than anticipated, but
1: that was the only blowout. Well done. That's good.
3: So we've all been, because you said you had Pinot and Pass tonight,
2: Pinot
3: but
2: Pass
3: it didn't
2: tonight.
3: Get out of control. Or
1: oh,
3: did
1: we'll,
3: it?
1: Oh, we'll get to Pinot and Pass tonight later. It didn't get out of control. It was just, it was
3: did
1: late.
3: You vom?
1: No, I didn't vom. A couple of people might have. Night
2: what?
1: Escalated.
3: Did
2: vomited?
1: No, they didn't vom. No, everyone
3: party
1: pulled up
3: vom.
1: On. Mm. You know what parents are like when they finally get